Light by candlelight, I find insight, fundamental movement. So when it's black, this insomniac, take an original tack, keep the beast in my nature under ceaseless attack. I get no sleep, I can't get no sleep.

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1: 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Now I'm wishing everybody's here. Hey, what's going on, man? Yeah, she's at home. Yeah, she's at home.

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1: 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This ain't no disco. It ain't no country club either.

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1: 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I just want to leave a message, cause when I'm with you, I'm so lost. Cause I love you so much.

0: when nothing feels like home. It's good to know, know that you're not alone.
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